0: The number one hit music station.
1: 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You know, the finer things.

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Positividade. 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

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I take one look at you, you're taking me out.

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0: My girl just caught me.
2: You made her catch you?
0: I don't know how I let this happen.
2: But who?
0: The girl next door, you know? I don't know what to do.
1: Say it wasn't you.
0: Oh.

Nirvana, Come As You Are. Le Bon Décadence, avec élégance. The Pearl Jam, Alive, The Goo Goo Dolls. Agora, Midnight Oil. Beds are burning. Rock and Rage, 753.